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0: 94.3 RS2.
1: Yo, open up, man.
2: What do you want, man?
1: My girl just caught me.
2: You made her catch you?
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2: With who?
1: The girl next door, you know? I don't know what to do.
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